maybe to the park. I have a seat on the same old bench to watch the children play. You know, tomorrow is their future, but for me, just another day. They all gather around me. They seem to know my name. We laugh, tell a few jokes, but it still doesn't ease my pain.

today is a very special day because it's Melanie's birthday, and I want to wish her a very happy birthday, not only to her, but to everybody whose birthday is today. This song goes to all of you.

0: We also want to say happy birthday to Norma Maria Torres, and also we're remembering Alejandra Rodriguez. Happy birthday.
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The most beautiful love songs of all times. You're going to be listening to those hits of yesterday and today. Amor es en el aire. Amor is on the air. Love is on the air. Las canciones más románticas de todos los tiempos para ti. Disfrútalas con tu servidor Tony Franco.

Classics for every day with you, girl. It's sweeter than the day before. You listen to the most beautiful love songs of all times in both Spanish and English. Esta canción va dedicada con mucho gusto para mi amigo Juan Ezequiel González.

the night, that very, very special night. Do you remember a girl? That very special girl. Well, to the old and to the new, we rededicate

You're listening to one of the greatest performers from Brazil, Sonia Santos. We had the pleasure to listen to her live, and what a great performer. She not only sings bossa nova, jazz, blues, romantic songs, Spanish, English, Portuguese. Whatever you see Sonia performing, don't miss her. You will enjoy her music.

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Girl, I want you to sit back and close your eyes. Think about all those wonderful times that we used to have, yeah. Now I know things aren't the way they used to be right now, but they are gonna get better someday. And I know that.

To our friend Kelly, we're going to dedicate this song. She requested a song by Roberta Flack that we play with Debbie Boone for another friend. So we're going to play this one, a great song from 1971.

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That's what Jose tells the world. I was in love with a beautiful cheerleader from my high school. And I never had a chance to let her know how much I love her, even though she always gave me that look. And I think that one night I played this song for her on the telephone. Well, Jose, I hope you remember Rita by listening to this beautiful song by Bloodstone.

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1: The greatest hits of yesterday and today's are heard in the best radio station, Digital Sensation.